Wake up to the Bob and Tom Show here on 100.7 The Fox. Chad Tyson, Motley Crue, making some news this week. They play live, but they also use tracks. We'll dive into that next night here on the show. Home sweet home right now, rocking to Saturday night.

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1: Chad Tyson, David Lee Roth played Sturgis last night. Saw some interesting video from that over on the line. Of course, Sturgis rocking through next weekend. And Dave also was on Instagram this week telling the story about the time Van Halen toured with Black Sabbath in 78. Ozzy went missing. Yeah. Took him two videos to tell that story, but it's out there on the line this weekend.

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Chad Tyson with a shout out to Cedar Rapids. Got a request off the iHeartRadio app for this one. 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

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Chad Tyson, if you find yourself scanning TV channels and nothing's on this weekend, head over to YouTube and put Green Day TV on. It's a 24/7 stream of nothing but Green Day stuff, and there's actually some very cool stuff from the archives popping up here.

0: I certainly was in the right.
1: 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I guess he was cruising for bruising.
2: 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Chad Tyson, Pink Floyd rocking a Saturday night. So coming up on Monday, we're going to start giving away trips to Sin City for this year's iHeartRadio Music Festival. We are back in Vegas for the show. When we start giving away trips in August, you know, it's almost here. Next month, this is going down, and it is going to rock just like always. We've got Muse, Weezer, Goo Goo Dolls, and more playing festival this year. And, of course, Weezer just dropped a new song this week called CEO off the Gold album, which is coming out later this month on August 21st. Chance to see him live in concert next month, along with many others, starting Monday. And these are flyaways, man. So we get you and a guest to Sin City for the show, take care of everything, including tickets for both nights. And we can't send you to Vegas without any money, so we're kicking $1,000 too. First chance to win, 9 a.m. Monday.
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1: Chad Tyson, rock and roll real estate news for you guys tonight. Flea from the Chili Peppers has dropped the asking price on his Malibu home from $8.5 million, which was the original price when he listed it back in March, to $7.9 million. So not a huge drop, but a little less unaffordable now, right?

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Have you made a preset yet? If not, do it now while you're thinking about it. And as a favor, I'm going to play this one just for you here on 100.7 The Fox.

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1: Chad Tyson, Foo Fighters play Chicago tonight. Queens of the Stone Age opening up. And I got a message here because we were talking about Queens earlier. Tim, what's that complaint hotline number they got set up? Here it is, Tim. He hit me up on X. I sent it back to him. But if you're looking for it, here you go. 760-437-1966. And if you're looking for that, you didn't have a chance to write it down right now because it's Saturday night, just Google Queens of the Stone Age complaint line. It'll pull the details in and complain away.

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1: At Chad Tyson on X, got a message here from Mike. He said, I heard you talking about Green Day TV tonight. What is that all about, man?
0: It's just a live 24/7 channel they got set up over on their YouTube with video footage from just about everything you could possibly imagine, including some things they say they probably should have left out of the mix. 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
1: Chad Tyson, Guns N' Roses out on the North America leg of their tour right now. They played Toronto on Wednesday night this week. Do you see the video of Chris Stapleton coming out and joining him for Knocking on Heaven's Door? Man, he's so good. That was such a cool moment. Video over on the line this weekend if you want to check it out. And we'll do one from GNR after The Offspring.

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playing Cedar Rapids classic rock here on 100.7 The Fox. At Chad Tyson on X. I fired that back up this week. I've been a little light over on the old Twitter there as of late because there's so much going on with the videos on TikTok and Instagram we've been doing. But yeah, fired that back up for football season. I actually got a message in from Tim tonight for this one from Metallica. Thanks for rocking, man.

0: make us your number one preset on the new iHeartRadio app. We are 100.7 The Fox. Chad Tyson, thanks for hanging out tonight. So I saw an interesting article this week about the window seat on airplanes. Who has control of the shade on the window next to the window seat? For me, it's whoever buys the window seat, right? I mean, that's how I roll. And I always try to buy the window seat. I'll pay extra. I always do because I like to sleep on flights and I like to lay my head over there on the wall or the window. So I'll shut the blind basically right after takeoff and won't open it until they tell us to on approach. But I will say this, if you're somebody like sitting in the middle seat next to me that has a problem with motion sickness or something, or you need the blind open, you ask me, I'll open it. I'm cool with it. But I think at the end of the day, whoever's sitting by the window seat has the ultimate control. Disagree? Let me know why on the Talk Back Mic on iHeartRadio tonight, all right? More rock next.
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That'll be your first chance to win a trip. And in the meantime, think about who you're going to take with you, because it's a trip for two.

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I'm Chad Tyson. Thanks to Coralville for this one from the Talk Back, Mike. After You Lock Us In is the number one preset on the iHeartRadio app. Hit that Talk Back, Mike, so I can play your song, too. 100.7 The Fox.

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1: Chad Tyson, thanks for hanging out, rocking your weekend with us. Cooper Flagg from the Dallas Mavericks, the numbered debut patch autograph card.
0: Did you see the offer the Mavs have for that? They wanted. I'll get you the details and do a rundown next night on the show. It's a pretty crazy list.

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1: Chad Tyson getting back into things with Quiet Ride tonight here on the air and everyone on iHeartRadio. The Chili Peppers keep things rocking right now. It's Californication.

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Chad Tyson with a shout out to Cedar Rapids. 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
1: Always let that piano trail out. Epic. It's Faith No More, who we're going to be doing some dates with. System of a Down, like Australia. Lucky dogs. Shut up!

0: 93.7 The Fox, Eastern Iowa's home of classic rock. It's Stacy. Thanks for hanging out. Collective Soul, they got that huge documentary all about their career called Give Me a Word if you want to rent it for like $3.99. 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

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It's Stacy. Happy weekend and happy Facebook Marketplace perusing. That's my favorite thing to do on the weekends. It's America's pastime.

0: 100.7 The Fox. Thanks for hanging out. It's Stacy with you. And if you are the type that didn't even know there was a Super Troopers 2, you have a lot to catch up on. Super Troopers 3 in theaters now. A new rom-com called One Night Only. A horror flick called Ice Cream Man. And of course, Spider-Man Brand New Day for what, its second week, just crushing it at the box office, breaking records that all were held by Marvel in the first place. And The Odyssey, if you can see it in IMAX. That's how it was intended. Lots of theaters if you want to go catch a flick.
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1: Keep the rock going for you. And as the music video says, Nirvana. It's in bloom.

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1: Thanks for hanging out. It's Stacy with you. And what are you even getting with a new car? I don't know. These new cars have their bells and whistles, and some of them even have subscriptions to have your bells and whistles. But my father-in-law will tell you, 2005 is the newest car you want. New car prices are actually causing buyers to go deeper into debt to finance purchases. It's just insane. I mean, it's poor money management, but 30% of new car buyers are actually still paying off the loans for their trade-ins, which averages an outstanding balance of like $7,000.
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100.7 The Fox. Thanks for hanging out. It's Stacey with you. And one of my favorite MTV unplugs is Alice in Chains. And the 30th anniversary edition is being released of the live album, MTV Unplugged. So a reissue that'll be on CD and vinyl, due out September 25th.

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1: Because a computer doesn't get goosebumps from a killer guitar solo. 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I've got

It's not polished. It's not perfect. It's real. Kind of like you. Iowa City's classic rock, 100.7 The Fox.

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1: Thanks for hanging out. It's Stacy with you. And in theaters, for the kids at least, Minions and Monsters, which is doing all right. Toy Story 5, kind of dwindling and maybe on its way out if you want to see whatever theaters still have it. 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Does it mean he's everybody's favorite? I don't know. I liked Andrew Garfield. Don't tell anybody.
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1: It's Stacy and a huge tour from Rush. We're doing dates through the tail end of this year in the U.S. and Canada. And even then, 2027, overseas. They're busy.

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1: It's Stacy and Gorillaz. You know, they got that new album out. So many cool songs. I do like those guys. They have a bunch of dates planned. A lot overseas, of course. But come September and October, the U.S.

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1: Metallica residency dates are set. 24 total dates. 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

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Too bad. 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
1: Thanks for hanging out. It's Stacy with you, and tons in theaters if you're going to go catch a movie. New is Ice Cream Man, some horror flick, Super Troopers 3, One Night Only, some rom-com, and Spider-Man Brand New Day, which is just crushing it at the box office. Opening weekend, broke all kinds of records. Tom Holland is that Spider-Man, and Tom Holland in The Odyssey. Big year for this young man. And The Odyssey, of course, nearly 3 hours long if you want to have a respective chiropractor appointment afterwards.
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1: It's Stacy hanging with you. And my husband and I, we won a bet kick not too long ago. He's got so many cool tunes. He's got a new album out, though. First one in 7 years.

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1: It's Stacey. Now, Smashing Pumpkins, I mean, they've got a busy year ahead of them, but Billy Corgan really wants to do a Sphere show, Vegas Sphere, for Melancholy and the Infinite Sadness in particular. Now, if they did Tonight Tonight as an immersive experience and we're all vaudevillian, count me in. I'd go to that.

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1: 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A new survey showed that 17% of Americans have actually ended a relationship solely because of their ex's annoying sleep habits, whether that be snoring, it's a big one, watching TV in bed that keeps you up at night, tossing and turning, or stealing the covers. I'm not saying the 17% of people that have split over this are wrong. I'm saying, whoa, they have strong boundaries.
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Motley Crue going at it with John 5 on guitar. We love him. 30-some dates for the North American Return of the Carnival of Sins tour, celebrating 45 years. So that runs through September.

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It's Stacy, and hey, we're super happy to be part of your routine, even if that means bed rotting. We'll do this anywhere.

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1: 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Why? Because NBC Universal's Peacock is joining YouTube. 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It continues. We're all confused. 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
1: Foo Fighters a few dates in to their take cover tour. 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

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Thanks for hanging out. It's Stacy. Now, Spider-Man Brand New Day, the fourth film in the Tom Holland-led franchise, brought in $360 million in its debut weekend, so surpassing Avengers Endgame, and it actually secures the spot as the biggest domestic opening ever. Good gosh.

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1: Thanks for hanging out. It's Stacy with you. And have you ever had a new car? I'm talking new car. Nobody ever had their name on the title except for you. New car prices are causing buyers to go deeper into debt more than ever. Americans actually hold the record for new vehicle debt. I mean, these car payments are astronomical. Edmunds, who we trust, yes, they showed almost 30% of new car buyers are actually still paying off loans for their trade-ins. I mean, the average amount remaining on these balances of cars traded in, nearly $7,000.
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1: Well, it appears that America has spoken. The number one feature a car must have before we buy it. 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Unfortunately, it's not a CD player. I'll tell you.

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1: Sunday morning, hanging out here with you. It is your buddy Battle. Got some AC/DC and Three Doors Down on the way after requested for Randy GNR.

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grit in the vocals, fire in the riffs, truth in every beat. 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
1: Lyrics to that song resemble anybody's Saturday night / Sunday morning? 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Good afternoon, Pat Lynch. Hope you're making the most of your weekend with that thought.

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1: All right, let's do something up here from Stained. Aaron Lewis from the band just recently released his latest country effort, which is doing fantastic on the country side of things. He has really struck gold with that branching out of his career.

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So Jacob Knoll and Zeno from Sublime crashed the weather forecast for Los Angeles TV station KTLA. They were invited on, but they really kind of took over. It was funny. Hilarity ensued. If you want to see the clip, hit my Pat Lynch blog at our station website. Just look for my big pot roast shaped head there in the on-air.

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Hey there, I'm Pat Lynch. Have you made us a preset yet? Do it now while you're thinking about it. And as a favor, I'm going to play this one just for you. 100.7 The Fox.

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1: 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My worst flaw as a human being, my extreme lack of patience. And I feel like every time this song comes on, or if I play it, it's just a reminder. Lynch, you need to work on that some more.
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1: So Lollapalooza was last weekend in Chicago's Grant Park. 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

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I'm pretty sure this one from Blur is the most efficient song we play, clocking in at, you know,

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1: There is a new documentary about late Rush drummer Neil Peart that will debut on Canada's CBC network September 23rd. It's called Neil Peart, No One's Disciple. 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

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What's up, Pat Lynch? 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

0: definitely was in the right.
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0: right.
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0: Yeah, I don't know. 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

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All right, hey, it's Pat Lynch. Thanks for keeping me company today. The soundtrack for your weekend continues. And as we rock on and I rock out, literally, be safe, make the most of your day, and until we rock again.

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It's Josh, and if there's a song that you want to hear, or you want to talk to me, or you want to just shoot me a message, I'd love to hear from you. 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

0: 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Rose, I want some good news. Hit me.
1: Okay, my good news is that I found my dog. I actually had lost her. She escaped under the fence.
0: Yeah.
1: And I had reached out to neighbors and to adoption shelters, like everybody, to no avail. Mm-hmm. I'd heard for nothing. And then as it turned out, I had a neighbor that took my dog to work.
0: Oh, my goodness.
1: Neglected to let me know, but when she got home, she sure did. So, that was a huge relief.
0: It sounds like it. I'm glad you found your dog. Rose, thanks for listening. Wait.

0: 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Yo, Dan, how do you start your day, my friend?
1: I'm always happy to wake up to listening to great music.
0: Good.
1: The first song that I hear for the day is usually going to set the course for the rest of the day. Very exciting. And started out good.
0: Good. We're glad to hear that. And thanks for listening. Hopefully we can always be your